Ayan, check your time mga ka-joiners. It's already 3:26 in the afternoon. Welcome, welcome sa ating program po na Afternoon Joyride. Of course, with your favorite DJ on board. This is DJ Jam for Afternoon Joyride. Makakasama niyo po ako in the next few hours. And of course, dala ko lang po ay nothing but good vibes and good music. Of course, dito lang po yan sa ating programa, na, sa ating paborito na program. No, ating paborito na himpilan. This is 105.7 Joy FM. Basta Joy and Joy. 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Unsao na lang pag-update sa itong mga Bebe Labs nga nagkaon na ta. 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Anyways, mga ka-joiners, no, wherever you are right now, whatever it is that you're doing, I hope that you will keep us company. Of course, mga ka-joiners, we'll be giving you the best soundtrack for this afternoon. So, please, hold on lang po tayo dyan, mga ka-joiners, no. Higup-higup lang tagkape, kaya nag-ulan na mga ka-joiners. Ayan na nga, umuulan na po sa labas, mga ka-joiners. Amping-amping takanunay. By all means, the clock is moving, the afternoon is rolling, and you know what that means. It's time to shake off that pagod, turn up the volume, and let the music take you wherever you need to go. So if you're behind the wheel, keep your eyes on the road. If you're at work, maybe keep your boss from catching you dancing. Ayan naman, no? Sa mga nagatanaw sa tong Facebook Live karon, hello. Shout out kang Kuya Runiel. Ayan, sabi niya, watching from Davao or Yantal. Ayan, hello Kuya Runiel, kamusta naman? And from Carl Munyon, hello, good afternoon. Ayan, I hope po na maging happy yung afternoon natin, no? Medyo maulan na po talaga sa labas. Ayan mga ka-joiners, I won't keep you for long. I have here the first song for this afternoon. This is a song made famous by the Filipino alternative rock band River Maya, released in the year 1995. Here's Kisap Mata, only here on 105.7. Joy FM, basta Joy, enjoy!

joiner. Alam ko yung feeling na ganyan. 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But ka-joiner, giving up is not an option, no? Never mag-give up kay masuko ang management sa taas. Ayan, never gin mag-give up ka-joiner. So, laban lang dira. Anyways, when you feel like giving up, just lift your head and baby, don't be scared. Because here's Eraserheads with their song with a smile, only here 105.7. 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

Check your time. It's already 4 in the afternoon and we're still here in Afternoon sa Joyride. Afternoon Joyride, rather. Ayan, mga ka-joiners. I was actually having fun while reading some of the comments ating live. Ayan, nakakatawa po yung mga comments live natin. But of course, it's still your favorite DJ, DJ Jam, only here in your favorite station as well. This is 105.7 Joy FM. Basta Joy and Joy. Ayan, maulan na nga po mga ka-joiners sa labas, no. Marami tayong nakikita na nagahunong dito sa itong atbang, no. Seek og shelter from the rain. Ayan. Keep safe po sa lahat ng mga ka-joiners natin na bumabiyahe ngayon. Sana po ay maging safe po yung biyahe nyo, mga ka-joiners, no? Again, mga ka-joiners, ang sama po ng panahon ay dulot po ito ng bagyong Queenie. Ayan. So, antabayan nyo po yung update later, no? Alas 5, magla-live po sa Facebook, no? And of course, mamaya po sa balita. Mga ka-joiners, no? Ang maraming nangyari ngayon, mga ka-joiners, this week, no? It's really a lot to take in, mga ka-joiners. Kahit ako, mga ka-joiners, no? I'm actually sitting here and nagbabasa ako ng mga news articles and grabe yung mga pangyayari sa ating bansa, mga ka-joiners, no? Kumbaga, ang daming problema na ating kinakaharap ngayon, mga ka-joiners. But of course, we still have to make time to smile, no? Again, paulit-ulit ko po kayong i-remind, dapat po hindi tayo ma-stress. 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What are you waiting for? 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So, alam nyo yon, yung mga wrinkles nyo from the stress, ma-stretch out yan at magiging blooming kayo tingnan, mga ka-joiners. That's what we need, you know? Kumbaga, grace under pressure. Ayan, mga ka-joiners. Shout out time po muna tayo sa ating mga viewers at mga listeners dyan. Hello, hello, good afternoon! Good afternoon po kay Ma'am Mariben Magno na, sabi niya watching from Atbang na Simbahan. Ayan, good afternoon, Ma'am. Ma'am Norilyn Munday is also watching from Lixium. 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Sabi dito, request po, mahal, magmahal para sa mga kabataan upang sila ay maging pag-asa ng bayan. Ma'am Mariben, wala po kami noon, but I will find something for you, Ma'am Mariben. Ayan. Sabi pa nito, did you know that the personification of the universe is in this earth is missing the person in the radio today? Hello, hello, Ma'am Norilyn Munday. I hope that you're doing well, Ma'am Norilyn. I hope that you're having a blast today. Ayan, it's a Friday, Ma'am Norilyn. So, iwas stress ka muna, Ma'am Norilyn. Just take a breather, you know. Sabi ni Kuya Daniel, dagom na daw sa Kalyungan. Ayan, Kuya Daniel, amping-amping kanunay dira, Kuya Daniel. Wherever you are right now, mga ka-joiners, no?
I'm happy to keep you company. Ayan, medyo tumila na ang ating ulan, no? So, amping-amping, keep safe po sa lahat ng babiyahe at bumabiyahe ngayon. Sa mga nagasundo silang sudyante, no? Amping-amping mo. Hinahinay sa pag-drive po, mga sir. Anyways, mga ka-joiners, just keep those greetings, ano, just send them, and your requests as well. If you have your song dedications, of course, we will make time for that. And your afternoon vibes is always on the way. And remember, no matter how busy your day gets, always make a little room for good music and good energy. This is your favorite DJ, DJ Jam, keeping you company all afternoon long. And speaking of mga greetings, ayan, hello, hello, kanila Ma Mariben, ayan. Let's get back to music, mga ka-joiners. Here's another feel-good music from Pitbull featuring Chris Brown. 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